Girl, you know I want your love. Your love was handmade for somebody like me. Come on now, follow my lead. I may be crazy, don't mind me, say boy. Let's not talk too much. Grab on my waist and put that body on me. Come on now, follow my lead. Come on now, follow my

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1: Coming up now.
2: Hello, hello, and welcome to Uncanny Valley Radio. I have to apologize in advance because there was a large break. I think the last show was in January, so over half a year ago. So it's about time to start a new show. My name is Philip Demankowski, by the way. I'm your host, and I'm super happy to have a special guest here for this comeback show, and he has also a very cool topic. I want to introduce you, my good friend Fabian. Hey.
3: Hi, Philip. Glad to be here.
2: Yeah, so good that you are here. We already prepared and discussed this show a long time ago, so I'm glad that now it will really happen. And yeah, what's our topic today?
3: Today I'd like to let you listen to some Hawaiian music. Yeah, and I kind of like this music a lot because it's so relaxing. And if the tune is off speed, I give it 2 thumbs up.
2: So when did you start to dig like the Hawaiian music?
3: Oh, it started already a long time ago, but then I came along through a library connection. I rented a CD with Hawaiian authentic Hawaiian guitar, and I fell in love with this music. And then in Berlin, where I'm from, a record shop closed and they sold their records for, you know, 1-2 euros, something like that. And they had a large selection of Hawaiian music. So I bought lots of stuff over there.
2: So this is what we are listening to for this show today. And I want to say that you're having a lot of fun with this cool music, and maybe you get a nice drink and listen to this song. So yeah, have fun.
3: Sit back and relax.

0: What a journey. You just listened to a 1 hour mix of Hawaiian music selected by Fabian, and this was wonderful. If you are not relaxed now, then we can't help you anymore. And what we've learned that there are not a lot of drums used in Hawaiian music, but a lot of guitar-like instruments. Can you tell me something about what are the influences of the Hawaiian music?
1: Yeah, the Hawaiian Islands itself have a rich history, not only the US American influence that happened the last decades. Polynesian, Japanese, Filipinos influence are even bigger. And you pretty much hear that in the music too. Typical instruments, to come back to the instruments, are the ukulele, the steel guitar, and the voice. They don't have a lot of drums. Yeah.
0: Thanks again, Fabi. And we can't finish this show if we aren't saying goodbye in typical Hawaiian fashion, I would say.
1: Yeah. I hope you booked the next trip in your minds. I hope you enjoyed the journey. And until next time, aloha.
0: Aloha.

0: Do you guys think I'm a concept, or I complete them, or I'm gonna make them alive?
1: I'm just a fucked up girl who's looking for my own peace of mind.

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This is a body journey. This is not a mind trip. This is a body journey. This is not a mind trip. This is a body journey. This is not a mind trip. This is a body journey.

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1: There's a leak. 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I wish they would plug it up, but seeping back to the present. This century's imagining seem to have a

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The thoughts divide, I turn from the window and the world goes on turning outside in the street. The eye is lying in wait, I cannot deny.

We are the stars which sing. We sing with our light. We are the birds of fire.

wrapped in luminous wings. We make a road for the spirit to pass over, for the spirit to pass over.